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1: Fox News, I'm Roger Stern. The D.C. medical examiner says a ruptured aorta killed Lindsey Graham, according to preliminary results brought on by a hardening of the arteries. President Trump talking about how he got the shocking news that his ally, the South Carolina Republican senator, had passed away last night.
2: I got a message about 1 o'clock in the morning from one of the people at his office that he had passed away. I said, "You got it. I just can't believe it." He was like a member of the family to me.
1: Trump and NBC's Meet the Press. Graham was 71, and Israeli Prime Minister Benjamin Netanyahu said this on Meet the Press.
3: I think America has lost a great patriot. Israel has lost one of the great champions of the American-Israeli alliance. 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
1: News. I'm Carmen Roberts. A preliminary report from the medical examiner's office in D.C. says Senator Lindsey Graham died from a ruptured aorta.
2: The condition is due to a clogging or hardening of the arteries. Senator Graham's office released the statement from the medical examiner, which also said a full death certificate will not be released until all testing is complete.
1: Fox's Grinnell Scott. As the nation honors Graham, Republicans are scrambling to find a temporary replacement for him in the Senate. Fighting flared again today between the U.S. and Iran over the Strait of Hormuz, and State Department spokesman Tommy Pigott tells Fox News Gulf allies agree with the U.S. about the strait.
3: We saw our Gulf allies and partners rejecting the idea that any country can charge tolls or fees for transit through an international waterway like the Strait of Hormuz.
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3: Fox News, I'm Roger Stern. The D.C. medical examiner says a ruptured aorta killed Lindsey Graham, according to preliminary results brought on by hardening the arteries. 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
3: 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Graham had just returned from Ukraine and called President Trump, who described the conversation to CNN State of the Union.
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3: News, I'm Roxanne Evans. Initial reports from the medical examiner in D.C. says Lindsey Graham died from a ruptured aorta.
4: The condition is due to a clogging or hardening of the arteries. Senator Graham's office released the statement from the medical examiner, which also said a full death certificate will not be released until all testing is complete.
3: Fox's Gernal Scott. President Trump paid tribute tonight, calling Graham a true American patriot. Tensions remain high in the Middle East as military strikes grow between the U.S. and Iran over the Strait of Hormuz. The State Department spokesman, Tommy Pigott, tells Fox News, our Gulf allies stand with us.
5: We saw our Gulf allies and partners rejecting the idea that any country can charge tolls or fees for transit through an international waterway like the Strait of Hormuz.
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1: Fox News, I'm Sue Guzman. Preliminary findings released in the death of Senator Lindsey Graham, finding he suffered from a ruptured aorta due to cardiovascular disease. South Carolina Representative Nancy Mace telling Fox she's not ruling out the possibility of replacing the senator.
2: If the people of South Carolina would like me to serve in that capacity, I'll certainly take a look at it. But right now, I just want to focus on him and his legacy, what he did for the state.
1: Israeli Prime Minister Benjamin Netanyahu remembering Graham on NBC's Meet the Press.
3: I think America has lost a great patriot. Israel has lost one of the great champions of the American-Israeli alliance. And frankly, I've lost a beloved friend who I've had for many decades.
1: U.S. launching several waves of strikes on Iran over the Iranian attack. They have now ended, according to Central Command. 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
2: Fox News, I'm Roxanne Evans. Initial reports from the D.C. Medical Examiner say Senator Lindsey Graham died from a ruptured aorta.
3: The condition is due to a clogging or hardening of the arteries. Senator Graham's office released the statement from the Medical Examiner, which also said a full death certificate will not be released until all testing is complete.
2: Fox's Gurnall Scott. President Trump paid tribute, calling Graham a true American patriot. Tensions remain high in the Middle East as military strikes grow between the U.S. and Iran over the Strait of Hormuz. State Department spokesman Tommy Pigott tells Fox News, our Gulf allies stand with us.
4: We saw our Gulf allies and partners rejecting the idea that any country can charge tolls or fees for transit through an international waterway like the Strait of Hormuz.
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1: Fox News, I'm Sue Guzman. Initial reports in the medical examiner's office in D.C. say Senator Lindsey Graham likely died from a ruptured aorta.
2: The condition is due to a clogging or hardening of the arteries. Senator Graham's office released the statement from the medical examiner, which also said a full death certificate will not be released until all testing is complete.
1: Fox's Colonel Scott, the senator just returned from a diplomatic trip to Ukraine. Tensions still high in the Middle East, military strikes growing between the U.S. and Iran over the Strait of Hormuz. State Department spokesman Tommy Pigott telling Fox News our Gulf allies stand with us.
3: We saw our Gulf allies and partners rejecting the idea that any country can charge tolls or fees for transit through an international waterway like the Strait of Hormuz.
1: U.S. says the latest round of strikes are now over. 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
1: Fox News, I'm Roxanne Evans. The D.C. medical examiner says U.S. Senator Lindsey Graham died from a ruptured aorta brought on by hardening of the arteries. Graham was 71. President Trump on NBC's Meet the Press talking about Graham's recent return from Ukraine.
2: He was tired. He said, "I'm tired," because it's a long trip. But other than that, he was fine. And he called me, I guess, just moments before, because he called me like at 6:30.
1: And this from Israeli Prime Minister Benjamin Netanyahu on NBC's Meet the Press.
3: He was a wonderful, wonderful friend, a great American patriot, and a great champion of the Israel-American alliance, and I'll miss him personally.
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1: Fox News, I'm Sue Guzman. Preliminary findings released in the death of Senator Lindsey Graham, finding he suffered from a ruptured aorta due to cardiovascular disease. South Carolina Representative Nancy Mace telling Fox she's not ruling out the possibility of replacing the senator.
2: If the people of South Carolina would like me to serve in that capacity, I'll certainly take a look at it. But right now, I just want to focus on him and his legacy, what he did for the state.
1: The U.S. has launched several waves of strikes on Iran over the weekend. CENTCOM says they struck dozens of targets, including air defense systems and coastal radar sites. These strikes have now ended. And New Zealand actor Sam Neill has died. Neill, known for his roles in Jurassic Park and The Piano, died Monday at the age of 78. His family says his death was sudden and unexpected. He'd been treated for a rare blood cancer and was reportedly in remission at the time of his death. 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
3: Fox News, I'm Roxanne Evans. Initial reports from the D.C. Medical Examiner say Senator Lindsey Graham died from a ruptured aorta.
4: The condition is due to a clogging or hardening of the arteries. Senator Graham's office released the statement from the Medical Examiner, which also said a full death certificate will not be released until all testing is complete.
3: Fox's Gernal Scott, President Trump paid tribute, calling Graham a true American patriot. Tensions remain high in the Middle East as military strikes grow between the U.S. and Iran over the Strait of Hormuz. State Department spokesman Tony Pickett tells Fox News our Gulf allies stand with us.
5: We saw our Gulf allies and partners rejecting the idea that any country can charge tolls or fees for transit through an international waterway like the Strait of Hormuz.
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6: 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The Halifax County Public Schools' final budget for the current fiscal year is up for approval by the Halifax County School Board. The amended $103.5 million budget is the top item on the board's agenda for the Monday meeting in the Halifax County High School Auditorium. The meeting starts at 6 p.m. South Boston Town Council will honor the legacy of the first black police officer when it gathers Monday evening. Council is scheduled to meet at 7 p.m. in the council chambers at 420 Main Street. A resolution honors the memory of Hill, who died at age 95 on May 21st. He started his career with the South Boston Police Department on June 16, 1964, becoming the first black police officer for the town. Craig Moore still has something left in the tank. An accomplished late-model stock car wheelman, Moore, 49, stepped away from driving this season, focusing instead on setting up his car and being the crew chief for veteran racer Dennis Holdren. Holdren opted to take this week off, so Moore spent the week working on his car, preparing to compete in the third running of the Kenny Meadows Memorial Limited Sportsman feature that highlighted Saturday night's Kaz Napa Race Night event at South Boston Speedway, making his first start of the season at South Boston Speedway and making his first start in the track's Budweiser Limited Sportsman Division in the 75-lap race that carried over $17,000 in purse and awards. The Rougemont, North Carolina resident staged an almost incredible performance. There's more news in the print edition and online at yourgv.com. I'm Evan Sneed, and you're up to date on the home of the 80s, 90s, and more. 95.3 HLF.
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9: We're starting off with the chance of some scattered showers on this Monday morning, and we're even seeing a flood watch in place for the southern portion of our viewing area until later this evening, as localized downpours on an already saturated ground could cause water pooling. Temperatures will stay below average in the mid to upper 70s today, but tomorrow the heat makes its way back in with drier and sunnier conditions. From WDBJ7, I'm First Alert Meteorologist Caroline Matheny.

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2: And good morning. Looking for showers today. Highs getting up to 80. Cloudy skies remaining for tonight. Lows down to 60 with sunshine tomorrow. Highs 88. And clear skies tomorrow night. Lows down to 62.
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1: 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South Boston Town Council will honor the legacy of the first black police officer when it gathers Monday evening. Council is scheduled to meet at 7 p.m. in the council chambers at 420 Main Street. A resolution honors the memory of Hill, who died at age 95 on May 21st. He started his career with the South Boston Police Department on June 16, 1964, becoming the first black police officer for the town. The Halifax County Public Schools' final budget for the current fiscal year is up for approval by the Halifax County School Board. The amended $103.5 million budget is the top item on the board's agenda for the Monday meeting in the Halifax County High School Auditorium. The meeting starts at 6 p.m. Craig Moore still has something left in the tank. An accomplished late-model stock car wheelman, Moore, 49, stepped away from driving this season, focusing instead on setting up his car and being the crew chief for veteran racer Dennis Holdren. Holdren opted to take this week off, so Moore spent the week working on his car, preparing to compete in the third running of the Kenny Meadows Memorial Limited Sportsman feature that highlighted Saturday night's Kaz Napa Race Night event at South Boston Speedway, making his first start of the season at South Boston Speedway and making his first start in the track's Budweiser Limited Sportsman division in the 75-lap race that carried over $17,000 in purse and awards. The Rougemont, North Carolina resident staged an almost incredible performance. There's more news in the print edition and online at yourgv.com. I'm Evan Sneed, and you're up to date on the home of the 80s, 90s, and more. 95.3 HLF.
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5: We're starting off with the chance of some scattered showers on this Monday morning, and we're even seeing a flood watch in place for the southern portion of our viewing area until later this evening, as localized downpours on an already saturated ground could cause water pooling. Temperatures will stay below average in the mid to upper 70s today, but tomorrow the heat makes its way back in with drier and sunnier conditions. From WDBJ7, I'm First Alert Meteorologist Caroline McKee.

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1: Here's the latest forecast with Aaron on 95.3 HLF.
2: And good morning. Looking for showers today. Highs getting up to 80. Cloudy skies remaining for tonight. Lows down to 60 with sunshine tomorrow. Highs 88. And clear skies tomorrow night. Lows down to 62.
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0: 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I'm Aaron, waking up with you as we close in on 7 o'clock. Coming up top of the hour, we'll check in with Fox News. Keep it here.
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2: Fox News, I'm Sue Guzman. Initial reports from the medical examiner's office in D.C. say Senator Lindsey Graham likely died from a ruptured aorta.
3: The condition is due to a clogging or hardening of the arteries. Senator Graham's office released the statement from the medical examiner, which also said a full death certificate will not be released until all testing is complete.
2: Fox's Colonel Scott, the senator, had just returned from a diplomatic trip to Ukraine. Tensions still high in the Middle East. Military strikes grew this week between the U.S. and Iran over the Strait of Hormuz. State Department spokesman Tommy Pigott telling Fox, our Gulf allies stand with us.
4: We saw our Gulf allies and partners rejecting the idea that any country can charge tolls or fees for transit through an international waterway like the Strait of Hormuz.
2: U.S. says the latest round of strikes have ended. 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
5: 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The Halifax County Public Schools' final budget for the current fiscal year is up for approval by the Halifax County School Board. The amended $103.5 million budget is the top item on the board's agenda for the Monday meeting in the Halifax County High School Auditorium. The meeting starts at 6 p.m. South Boston Town Council will honor the legacy of the first black police officer when it gathers Monday evening. Council is scheduled to meet at 7 p.m. in the council chambers at 420 Main Street. A resolution honors the memory of Hill, who died at age 95 on May 21st. He started his career with the South Boston Police Department on June 16, 1964, becoming the first black police officer for the town. Craig Moore still has something left in the tank. An accomplished late-model stock car wheelman, Moore, 49, stepped away from driving this season, focusing instead on setting up his car and being the crew chief for veteran racer Dennis Holdren. Holdren opted to take this week off, so Moore spent the week working on his car, preparing to compete in the third running of the Kenny Meadows Memorial Limited Sportsman feature that highlighted Saturday night's Kaz Napa Race Night event at South Boston Speedway, making his first start of the season at South Boston Speedway and making his first start in the track's Budweiser Limited Sportsman Division in the 75-lap race that carried over $17,000 in purse and awards. The Rougemont, North Carolina resident staged an almost incredible performance. There's more news in the print edition and online at yourgv.com. I'm Evan Sneed, and you're up to date on the home of the 80s, 90s, and more. 95.3 HLF.
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8: We're starting off with the chance of some scattered showers on this Monday morning, and we're even seeing a flood watch in place for the southern portion of our viewing area until later this evening, as localized downpours on an already saturated ground could cause water pooling. Temperatures will stay below average in the mid to upper 70s today, but tomorrow the heat makes its way back in with drier and sunnier conditions. From WDBJ7, I'm First Alert Meteorologist Caroline Matheson.

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2: And good morning. Looking for showers today. Highs getting up to 80. Cloudy skies remaining for tonight. Lows down to 60 with sunshine tomorrow. Highs 88. And clear skies tomorrow night. Lows down to 62.
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1: 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I'm Aaron Wiggin up with you. 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
1: Well, a grandfather got charged and thrown 8 feet into the air by a bison at a Yellowstone National Park on Friday. Photographer Mike McLeod caught the dramatic chase on camera.
2: As soon as the bison stood up, the grandfather's like, no, we're out of here. For whatever reason, the bison, who was still like 50 to 100 feet away, just charged them. The grandfather eventually got hooked, got tossed into the air. They were doing the right thing. They were just bad luck.
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3: 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South Boston Town Council will honor the legacy of the first black police officer when it gathers Monday evening. Council is scheduled to meet at 7 p.m. in the council chambers at 420 Main Street. A resolution honors the memory of Hill, who died at age 95 on May 21st. He started his career with the South Boston Police Department on June 16, 1964, becoming the first black police officer for the town. The Halifax County Public Schools final budget for the current fiscal year is up for approval by the Halifax County School Board. The amended $103.5 million budget is the top item on the board's agenda for the Monday meeting in the Halifax County High School Auditorium. The meeting starts at 6 p.m. Craig Moore still has something left in the tank. An accomplished late-model stock car wheelman, Moore, 49, stepped away from driving this season, focusing instead on setting up his car and being the crew chief for veteran racer Dennis Holdren. Holdren opted to take this week off, so Moore spent the week working on his car, preparing to compete in the third running of the Kenny Meadows Memorial Limited Sportsman feature that highlighted Saturday night's Kaz Napa Race Night event at South Boston Speedway, making his first start of the season at South Boston Speedway and making his first start in the track's Budweiser Limited Sportsman division in the 75-lap race that carried over $17,000 in purse and awards. The Rougemont, North Carolina resident staged an almost incredible performance. There's more news in the print edition and online at yourgv.com. I'm Evan Sneed, and you're up to date on the home of the 80s, 90s, and more. 95.3 HLF.
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5: We're starting off with the chance of some scattered showers on this Monday morning, and we're even seeing a flood watch in place for the southern portion of our viewing area until later this evening, as localized downpours on an already saturated ground could cause water pooling. Temperatures will stay below average in the mid to upper 70s today, but tomorrow the heat makes its way back in with drier and sunnier conditions. From WDBJ 7, I'm First Alert Meteorologist Caroline Matheny.
6: 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And we're fighting all for

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1: And good morning. Looking for showers today. Highs getting up to 80. Cloudy skies remaining for tonight. Lows down to 60 with sunshine tomorrow. Highs 88. And clear skies tomorrow night. Lows down to 62.
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0: 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I'm Aaron Wingan up with you as we close in on 8 o'clock. 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
1: Fox News, I'm Gianna Gelosi. The Senate returns today under a dark cloud after the sudden death of Senator Lindsey Graham.
2: The Washington, D.C. medical examiner's preliminary examination found that the 71-year-old suffered an aortic dissection, or essentially complications from cardiovascular disease. An emergency crews responded to a report of chest pain at a home listed as one of Graham's addresses.
1: Fox's Alex Hogan. Lindsey Graham was 71. The U.S. conducting a fresh round of strikes against Iran last night in an attempt to counter Tehran's aggression in the Strait of Hormuz.
3: The U.S. military says it hit dozens of Iranian targets overnight. This in response to Iran hitting another container ship on Sunday in the Strait of Hormuz. Iran, meanwhile, says it targeted United States military facilities in Bahrain and destroyed radar systems in Oman.
1: That's Fox's Jonathan Savage. 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
4: 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The Halifax County Public Schools' final budget for the current fiscal year is up for approval by the Halifax County School Board. The amended $103.5 million budget is the top item on the board's agenda for the Monday meeting in the Halifax County High School Auditorium. The meeting starts at 6 p.m. South Boston Town Council will honor the legacy of the first black police officer when it gathers Monday evening. Council is scheduled to meet at 7 p.m. in the council chambers at 420 Main Street. A resolution honors the memory of Hill, who died at age 95 on May 21st. He started his career with the South Boston Police Department on June 16, 1964, becoming the first black police officer for the town. Craig Moore still has something left in the tank. An accomplished late-model stock car wheelman, Moore, 49, stepped away from driving this season, focusing instead on setting up his car and being the crew chief for veteran racer Dennis Holdren. Holdren opted to take this week off, so Moore spent the week working on his car, preparing to compete in the third running of the Kenny Meadows Memorial Limited Sportsman feature that highlighted Saturday night's Kaz Napa Race Night event at South Boston Speedway, making his first start of the season at South Boston Speedway and making his first start in the track's Budweiser Limited Sportsman division in the 75-lap race that carried over $17,000 in purse and awards. The Rougemont, North Carolina resident staged an almost incredible performance. There's more news in the print edition and online at yourgv.com. I'm Evan Sneed, and you're up to date on the home of the 80s, 90s, and more. 95.3 HLF.
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11: We're starting off with the chance of some scattered showers on this Monday morning, and we're even seeing a flood watch in place for the southern portion of our viewing area until later this evening, as localized downpours on an already saturated ground could cause water pooling. Temperatures will stay below average in the mid to upper 70s today, but tomorrow the heat makes its way back in with drier and sunnier conditions. From WDBJ 7, I'm First Alert Meteorologist Caroline Matheny.
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12: 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I'm Thad Decker. 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
3: And good morning. Looking for showers today. Highs getting up to 80. Cloudy skies remaining for tonight. Lows down to 60 with sunshine tomorrow. Highs 88. And clear skies tomorrow night. Lows down to 62.
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1: 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South Boston Town Council will honor the legacy of the first black police officer when it gathers Monday evening. Council is scheduled to meet at 7 p.m. in the council chambers at 420 Main Street. A resolution honors the memory of Hill, who died at age 95 on May 21st. He started his career with the South Boston Police Department on June 16, 1964, becoming the first black police officer for the town. The Halifax County Public Schools' final budget for the current fiscal year is up for approval by the Halifax County School Board. The amended $103.5 million budget is the top item on the board's agenda for the Monday meeting in the Halifax County High School Auditorium. The meeting starts at 6 p.m. Craig Moore still has something left in the tank. An accomplished late-model stock car wheelman, Moore, 49, stepped away from driving this season, focusing instead on setting up his car and being the crew chief for veteran racer Dennis Holdren. Holdren opted to take this week off, so Moore spent the week working on his car, preparing to compete in the third running of the Kenny Meadows Memorial Limited Sportsman feature that highlighted Saturday night's Kaz Napa Race Night event at South Boston Speedway, making his first start of the season at South Boston Speedway and making his first start in the track's Budweiser Limited Sportsman division in the 75-lap race that carried over $17,000 in purse and awards. The Rougemont, North Carolina resident staged an almost incredible performance. There's more news in the print edition and online at yourgv.com. I'm Evan Sneed, and you're up to date on the home of the 80s, 90s, and more. 95.3 HLF.
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3: We're starting off with the chance of some scattered showers on this Monday morning, and we're even seeing a flood watch in place for the southern portion of our viewing area until later this evening, as localized downpours on an already saturated ground could cause water pooling. Temperatures will stay below average in the mid to upper 70s today, but tomorrow the heat makes its way back in with drier and sunnier conditions. From WDBJ 7, I'm First Alert Meteorologist Caroline Matheny.
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1: Well, it was on this day in 1939, Frank Sinatra made his first record singing From the Bottom of My Heart and Melancholy Mood. 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And in 1990, Ghost, starring Demi Moore, Patrick Swayze, and Whoopi Goldberg, was released. 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
1: And good morning. Looking for showers today. Highs getting up to 80. Cloudy skies remaining for tonight. Lows down to 60 with sunshine tomorrow. Highs 88. And clear skies tomorrow night. Lows down to 62.
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3: News. I'm Chris Foster. South Carolina Senate Republican Lindsey Graham's cause of death is reported as aortic dissection, a sudden tear caused by clogged and hardened blood vessels.
4: South Carolina Governor Henry McMaster will appoint someone to fill Senator Graham's seat for the remainder of his term. President Trump has said he has someone in mind, but would wait a bit before saying who it is. This is separate from the special election that will take place, likely August 11th, to find who will replace Graham as a Republican nominee for Senate. He had won his June primary.
3: It's Fox's Jessica Rosenthal. Dozens more airstrikes were reported against Iran, with Iran firing at neighbors hosting American troops in retaliation.
5: Jordan, Oman, Bahrain, and Kuwait all took fire. The Kuwait is saying that border crossings, even an oil rig, were hit out there. There's been a lot of social media traffic suggesting that U.S. service members were injured in Kuwait. Those reports are not true.
3: Fox's Mike Tobin. 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
2: And good morning. Looking for showers today. Highs getting up to 80. Cloudy skies remaining for tonight. Lows down to 60 with sunshine tomorrow. Highs 88. And clear skies tomorrow night. Lows down to 62.
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2: Taylor Swift showed off her wedding ring at the wedding of NFL star Juju Smith-Schuster. Meanwhile, Harrison Ford pretty ripped for an 83-year-old, and The Rock wants to do an odd couple on Broadway with Kevin Hart. In movies and TV, the live-action Moana underperformed in its opening weekend. An original Little House on the Prairie star made a surprise cameo in the new Netflix version, and Ariana Grande had to drop out of American Horror Story because of her Eternal Sunshine tour.
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2: And good morning. Looking for showers today. Highs getting up to 80. Cloudy skies remaining for tonight. Lows down to 60 with sunshine tomorrow. Highs 88. And clear skies tomorrow night. Lows down to 62.
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7: We're starting off with the chance of some scattered showers on this Monday morning, and we're even seeing a flood watch in place for the southern portion of our viewing area until later this evening, as localized downpours on an already saturated ground could cause water pooling. Temperatures will stay below average in the mid to upper 70s today, but tomorrow the heat makes its way back in with drier and sunnier conditions. From WDBJ7, I'm First Alert Meteorologist

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3: Fox News, I'm Gianna Gelosi. President Trump ordering flags to be at half staff in honor of Senator Lindsey Graham. Fox's Jonathan Seri.
4: The president spoke with Graham on the phone just before his death. Supporters say that having the president's ear is what made Senator Graham so effective in passing legislation to ultimately benefit the people back home here in South Carolina.
3: Lindsey Graham was 71. The U.S. conducting a fresh round of strikes against Iran in an attempt to counter Tehran's aggression in the Strait of Hormuz.
5: This latest round of airstrikes came after Iran fired on a Cyprus flag cargo ship crossing the strait. It was traveling outside of the route designated by Iran and following the route encouraged by the U.S.
3: Iran striking back.
5: Iran once again firing on its neighbors. Jordan, Oman, Bahrain, and Kuwait all took fire.
3: Fox's Mike Tobin. 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

95.3 HLF, your favorites from the 80s, 90s, and more. A little after 10 o'clock, I'm Aaron with you till 12. Coming up, we'll check in on your forecast. Thanks for making this the soundtrack to your day. The 80s, 90s, and more of what you love.

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1: And good morning. Looking for showers today. Highs getting up to 80. Cloudy skies remaining for tonight. Lows down to 60 with sunshine tomorrow. Highs 88. And clear skies tomorrow night. Lows down to 62.
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2: And good morning. Looking for showers today. Highs getting up to 80. Cloudy skies remaining for tonight. Lows down to 60 with sunshine tomorrow. Highs 88. And clear skies tomorrow night. Lows down to 62.
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7: We're starting off with the chance of some scattered showers on this Monday morning, and we're even seeing a flood watch in place for the southern portion of our viewing area until later this evening, as localized downpours on an already saturated ground could cause water pooling. Temperatures will stay below average in the mid to upper 70s today, but tomorrow the heat makes its way back in with drier and sunnier conditions. From WDBJ7, I'm First Alert Meteorologist Caroline.

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1: Fox News, I'm Therese Crowley, a total workaholic senator who had fun doing it. As President Trump tells Fox, South Carolina Senator Lindsey Graham's cause of death, a tear in the aorta, hours after returning from Ukraine.
2: Senator Graham, who served as an Air Force lawyer in the 1980s, was a staunch advocate of using U.S. military power to protect democracy around the world, more recently in Ukraine. Although those views sometimes clash with growing isolationist sentiment in Washington, Senator Graham became a loyal defender of President Trump.
1: Fox's Jonathan Sari. CENTCOM completes a fourth wave of airstrikes against Iran's coastal radar, drones, missiles, and small boats attacking commercial vessels. A New Zealand actor, Sam Neill, is passed at age 78. Blockbuster career from Jurassic Park to Peaky Blinders to Damien in the Omen films. 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
2: And good morning. Looking for showers today. Highs getting up to 80. Cloudy skies remaining for tonight. Lows down to 60 with sunshine tomorrow. Highs 88. And clear skies tomorrow night. Lows down to 62.
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6: We're starting off with the chance of some scattered showers on this Monday morning, and we're even seeing a flood watch in place for the southern portion of our viewing area until later this evening, as localized downpours on an already saturated ground could cause water pooling. Temperatures will stay below average in the mid to upper 70s today, but tomorrow the heat makes its way back in with drier and sunnier conditions. From WDBJ7, I'm First Alert Meteorologist Carolyn Messina.

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1: 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I'm Aaron. That's going to wrap it up for me. What do you say we do it all over again tomorrow, bright and early, 6 to 12? Talk to you then. Oh, yeah.

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3: Fox News, I'm Gianna Gelosi. The Senate coming back from recess, returning to work, but it's doing so without one of its most influential members after the sudden death of Senator Lindsey Graham from a torn aorta. President Trump remembering his political ally on Fox.
4: If I had Democrat problems, he could solve them. He was a man of all different abilities, actually, and he was a nice man. He was a great guy.
3: Graham had just returned from a trip to Ukraine. Kentucky Senator Mitch McConnell finally giving an update on his health.
5: In an open letter to Kentuckians Sunday night, Senator Mitch McConnell attributing his childhood fight with polio to a fall he suffered last month that rendered the 84-year-old briefly unconscious. McConnell saying his recovery will take time and that while he won't be on the Senate floor anytime soon, he's not taking a break from Senate business.
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6: 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From the Gazette Virginia Newsroom, I'm Evan Sneed with your 95.3 HLF News Update. The Halifax County Public Schools' final budget for the current fiscal year is up for approval by the Halifax County School Board. The amended $103.5 million budget is the top item on the board's agenda for the Monday meeting in the Halifax County High School Auditorium. The meeting starts at 6 p.m. South Boston Town Council will honor the legacy of the first black police officer when it gathers Monday evening. Council is scheduled to meet at 7 p.m. in the council chambers at 420 Main Street. A resolution honors the memory of Hill, who died at age 95 on May 21st. He started his career with the South Boston Police Department on June 16, 1964, becoming the first black police officer for the town. Craig Moore still has something left in the tank. An accomplished late-model stock car wheelman, Moore, 49, stepped away from driving this season, focusing instead on setting up his car and being the crew chief for veteran racer Dennis Holdren. Holdren opted to take this week off, so Moore spent the week working on his car preparing to compete in the third running of the Kenny Meadows Memorial Limited Sportsman feature that highlighted Saturday night's Kaz Napa Race Night event at South Boston Speedway, making his first start of the season at South Boston Speedway and making his first start in the track's Budweiser Limited Sportsman Division in the 75-lap race that carried over $17,000 in purse and awards. The Rougemont, North Carolina resident staged an almost incredible performance. There's more news in the print edition and online at yourgv.com. I'm Evan Sneed, and you're up to date on the home of the 80s, 90s, and more. 95.3 HLF.
7: We're starting off with the chance of some scattered showers on this Monday morning, and we're even seeing a flood watch in place for the southern portion of our viewing area until later this evening, as localized downpours on an already saturated ground could cause water pooling. Temperatures will stay below average in the mid to upper 70s today, but tomorrow the heat makes its way back in with drier and sunnier conditions. From WDBJ7, I'm First Alert Meteorologist Caroline Matheny.

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1: 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It's Kelly. Happy Monday afternoon. I hope you got some good stuff going on, because I do. I got lots of good music going on. 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
2: 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It's Kelly. Hey, thanks for letting us be part of your Monday. Coming up, I've got some good music from the Backstreet Boys, as well as Boys to Men. 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

0: 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Favorites from the 80s, 90s, and more for your Monday afternoon. It's Kelly with music coming up. Sinead O'Connor and Madonna. That kind of rhymes. Also got your weather forecast. 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
7: We're starting off with the chance of some scattered showers on this Monday morning, and we're even seeing a flood watch in place for the southern portion of our viewing area until later this evening, as localized downpours on an already saturated ground could cause water pooling. Temperatures will stay below average in the mid to upper 70s today, but tomorrow the heat makes its way back in with drier and sunnier conditions. From WDBJ7, I'm First Alert Meteorologist Caroline Mathieu.

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2: Fox News, I'm Therese Crowley. President Trump speaking on the passing of his great friend in the Senate, Lindsey Graham, with news on the Strait of Hormuz. The U.S. is restoring the Iran blockade after a fourth round of CENTCOM strikes on Iran coastal radar boats, drones, and missiles.
3: We're going to keep the strait, and we'll probably run it. We'll become the guardian of the strait. Maybe we'll call it the guardian angel of the strait. And we should be reimbursed for that. When we do that, we're going to be reimbursed because the other nations are very wealthy. They're on our side.
2: Also telling Fox and Friends, Senator Graham was good at politics and had fun doing it. Cause of death, a tear in the aorta hours after return from Ukraine, and called President Trump to work on the Save America Act. Israel TV reports an Iran plot to assassinate President Trump in Turkey at the NATO summit, prompting that last-minute change of Air Force One on the way home. 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We'll be right back.

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0: 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We play favorites from the 80s, 90s, and more. I am Kelly, just chilling with you on a Monday afternoon. Coming up, we'll chill with the Doobies and What a Fool Believes. 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

0: 95.3 HLF, favorites from the 80s, 90s, and more. I'm Kelly. Today is Monday, July 13th. And if your name is Paul, today is your day. Today is National Paul Day, a day to celebrate people named Paul. So yay, we're celebrating. Coming up, we're going to celebrate with music. No Pauls, just a Brian Adams, a Phil Collins, and an Ed Sheeran. 95.3 HLF.
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2: 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I got good music on the way from the Simple Minds and Mariah Carey. 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
6: We're starting off with the chance of some scattered showers on this Monday morning, and we're even seeing a flood watch in place for the southern portion of our viewing area until later this evening, as localized downpours on an already saturated ground could cause water pooling. Temperatures will stay below average in the mid to upper 70s today, but tomorrow the heat makes its way back in with drier and sunnier conditions. From WDBJ7, I'm First Alert Meteorologist Caroline Matheny.

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2: Fox News. I'm Chris Foster. President Trump says a blockade of Iranian ships is back on, and the U.S. will charge cargo ships for safe passage through the Strait of Hormuz.
3: The president posted that the U.S. is now going to be known as the guardian of the Hormuz Strait and charge 20% of all cargo shipped as reimbursement for providing security. Now, Iran has made it clear that they're going to fight that.
2: Fox's Mike Tobin. The president's suggesting Lindsey Graham's sister Darlene to fill the seat left open by his death until the winner of the November election is sworn in. Republicans will have to replace Graham on that ballot.
4: Flags here at the White House have been lowered to half staff, and President Trump posted on Truth Social saying to honor the life of Senator Lindsey Graham, he is ordering that all American flags across the country be lowered to half staff.
2: Fox's Alex Hogan. One person is reported to have been killed in a shooting involving federal immigration agents in Biddeford, Maine. 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
1: 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I am Kelly. Glad you're here. Coming up, I got music just for you. Sade, Madonna, Shawn Mendes, and Camila Cabello. 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

0: 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I am Kelly. Enjoy today. It's probably going to be the coolest day of the week. I see a warming trend in the forecast. I got that coming up for you. I've also got music from Savage Garden. 95.3 HLF.
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8: We're starting off with the chance of some scattered showers on this Monday morning, and we're even seeing a flood watch in place for the southern portion of our viewing area until later this evening, as localized downpours on an already saturated ground could cause water pooling. Temperatures will stay below average in the mid to upper 70s today, but tomorrow the heat makes its way back in with drier and sunnier conditions. From WDBJ7, I'm First Alert Meteorologist Caroline.

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2: Fox News, I'm Therese Crowley. President Trump posting the U.S. is restoring the Iran blockade after a fourth round of CENTCOM strikes on Iran coastal radar, boats, drones, and missiles, and will become guardian of the Strait of Hormuz with a 20% reimbursement fee. The Senate prepares to honor the late Senator Lindsey Graham, possibly by passing a Russia sanctions package to back Ukraine. Leader John Thune.
3: I can't imagine this place without Lindsey. I can't imagine the world writ large without Lindsey, for the incredible impact that he had on so many levels.
2: Fox's Chad Pergram.
4: The Senate is meeting for the first time since Graham died. Graham was an outsized figure in the Senate, and his absence will be hard for some.
2: President Trump has recommended South Carolina Governor McMaster appoint Graham's sister Darlene in the interim, who Graham adopted at age 13 when their parents died and he was in his 20s. 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

0: 95.3 HLF. Favorites from the 80s, 90s, and more. I am Kelly. Coming up, some good advice for a Monday afternoon from Faith Hill. 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
6: I'm meteorologist Leo Hirschbrunner with your hometown forecast. Clouds hang tough across the area today with periods of rain. Some rain could fall heavily at times. Tonight we'll see those clouds decrease overnight as your lows drop into the low 60s. Tuesday, mostly sunny, warming up, your high 87. And then on Wednesday, hazy, hot, and humid. We'll see temperatures closing in on 95 degrees. Listen every hour for your hometown forecast. From WDBJ7, I'm meteorologist Leo Hirschbrunner.

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3: Fox News, I'm John Saucier. A man in his 20s has been shot and killed in Biddeford, Maine by an ICE agent. This according to Maine Independent Senator Angus King, who spoke to the Boston Globe. Senator King says this man had been given an order to leave the country and weaponize his vehicle when he was shot. He went on to the senator to call for a full and transparent investigation. The death of South Carolina Senator Lindsey Graham over the weekend is raising questions about whether the Senate will be able to pass President Trump's agenda ahead of the midterm elections, especially a package of strict voter regulations known as the Save America Act. Senate Majority Leader John Thune on Fox.
4: Well, eventually we'll figure that out. We've got to move forward. You know, obviously right now we are all in the process of still processing and mourning.
3: This bill would impose sweeping new restrictions on how Americans can vote and require voters to submit documents to prove citizenship. 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
5: HLF. 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South Boston Town Council will honor the legacy of the first black police officer when it gathers Monday evening. Council is scheduled to meet at 7 p.m. in the council chambers at 420 Main Street. A resolution honors the memory of Hill, who died at age 95 on May 21st. He started his career with the South Boston Police Department on June 16, 1964, becoming the first black police officer for the town. The Halifax County Public Schools' final budget for the current fiscal year is up for approval by the Halifax County School Board. The amended $103.5 million budget is the top item on the board's agenda for the Monday meeting in the Halifax County High School Auditorium. The meeting starts at 6 p.m. Craig Moore still has something left in the tank. An accomplished late-model stock car wheelman, Moore, 49, stepped away from driving this season, focusing instead on setting up his car and being the crew chief for veteran racer Dennis Holdren. Holdren opted to take this week off, so Moore spent the week working on his car, preparing to compete in the third running of the Kenny Meadows Memorial Limited Sportsman feature that highlighted Saturday night's Kaz Napa Race Night event at South Boston Speedway, making his first start of the season at South Boston Speedway and making his first start in the track's Budweiser Limited Sportsman division in the 75-lap race that carried over $17,000 in purse and awards. The Rougemont, North Carolina resident staged an almost incredible performance. There's more news in the print edition and online at yourgv.com. I'm Evan Sneed, and you're up to date on the home of the 80s, 90s, and more. 95.3 HLF.
6: I'm meteorologist Leo Hirschbrunner with your hometown forecast. Clouds hang tough across the area today with periods of rain. Summer rain could fall heavily at times. Tonight we'll see those clouds decrease overnight as your lows drop into the low 60s. Tuesday, mostly sunny, warming up, your high 87. And then on Wednesday, hazy, hot, and humid. We'll see temperatures closing in on 95 degrees. Listen every hour for your hometown forecast. From WDBJ7, I'm meteorologist Leo Hirschbrunner.

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1: 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We've made it to the 4 o'clock hour. It's Kelly. 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
5: I'm meteorologist Leo Hirschbrunner with your hometown forecast. Clouds hang tough across the area today with periods of rain. Some rain could fall heavily at times. Tonight we'll see those clouds decrease overnight as your lows drop into the low 60s. Tuesday, mostly sunny, warming up, your high 87. And then on Wednesday, hazy, hot, and humid. We'll see temperatures closing in on 95 degrees. Listen every hour for your hometown forecast. From WDBJ7, I'm meteorologist Leo Hirschbrunner.

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4: Fox News, I'm Tom Graham. President Trump wants the sister of Lindsey Graham to serve out the rest of the late senator's term. Decision is up to South Carolina Governor Henry McMaster.
5: Darlene Graham Nordone was largely raised by her brother after their parents died while both children were young. And she remained a constant presence in his life, often appearing at campaign events. A special election is set for next month to pick a new Republican nominee.
4: Fox's Jared Halpern, an immigration agent, killed a driver in Maine. ICE claims the migrant tried to use his vehicle as a weapon and ram agents.
6: Governor Janet Mills said in a statement she was briefed on the incident and knows these situations are alarming, but state and federal law enforcement are continuing to work with the Maine attorney generals and medical examiner's offices to determine the facts.
4: Fox's Grinnell Scott, America's listening to Fox News.
7: From the Gazette Virginia Newsroom, I'm Evan Sneed with your 95.3 HLF News Update. The Halifax County Public Schools' final budget for the current fiscal year is up for approval by the Halifax County School Board. The amended $103.5 million budget is the top item on the board's agenda for the Monday meeting in the Halifax County High School Auditorium. The meeting starts at 6 p.m. South Boston Town Council will honor the legacy of the first black police officer when it gathers Monday evening. Council is scheduled to meet at 7 p.m. in the council chambers at 420 Main Street. A resolution honors the memory of Hill, who died at age 95 on May 21st. He started his career with the South Boston Police Department on June 16, 1964, becoming the first black police officer for the town. Craig Moore still has something left in the tank. An accomplished late-model stock car wheelman, Moore, 49, stepped away from driving this season, focusing instead on setting up his car and being the crew chief for veteran racer Dennis Holdren. Holdren opted to take this week off, so Moore spent the week working on his car, preparing to compete in the third running of the Kenny Meadows Memorial Limited Sportsman feature that highlighted Saturday night's Kaz Napa Race Night event at South Boston Speedway, making his first start of the season at South Boston Speedway and making his first start in the track's Budweiser Limited Sportsman Division in the 75-lap race that carried over $17,000 in purse and awards. The Rougemont, North Carolina resident staged an almost incredible performance. There's more news in the print edition and online at yourgv.com. I'm Evan Sneed, and you're up to date on the home of the 80s, 90s, and more. 95.3 HLF.
8: I'm meteorologist Leo Hirschbrunner with your hometown forecast. Clouds hang tough across the area today with periods of rain. Summer rain could fall heavily at times. Tonight we'll see those clouds decrease overnight as your lows drop into the low 60s. Tuesday, mostly sunny, warming up, your high 87. And then on Wednesday, hazy, hot, and humid. We'll see temperatures closing in on 95 degrees. Listen every hour for your hometown forecast. From WDBJ 7, I'm meteorologist Leo Hirschbrunner.
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10: 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It's Monday afternoon. It's time to head on home. Thank the Lord for this rain. Be careful as you drive on home. I'm Thad Decker. 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There are no obituaries this Monday afternoon. 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
6: I'm meteorologist Leo Hirschsprunner with your hometown forecast. Clouds hang tough across the area today with periods of rain. Summer rain could fall heavily at times. Tonight we'll see those clouds decrease overnight as your lows drop into the low 60s. Tuesday, mostly sunny, warming up, your high 87. And then on Wednesday, hazy, hot, and humid. We'll see temperatures closing in on 95 degrees. Listen every hour for your hometown forecast. From WDBJ7, I'm meteorologist Leo Hirschsprunner.

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2: I'm John Saucier. This is a Fox News alert. Congress honoring late South Carolina Senator Lindsey Graham, who passed away this weekend with what his office described as a brief and sudden illness. Today on the Senate floor, Majority Leader John Thune acknowledged the senator's influential vision for American foreign policy.
3: There was no bigger believer in America's role in the world. He was confident that the United States could be a force for good, and he gave everything he had to ensuring that we would be.
2: We just heard from South Carolina Governor Henry McMaster, who has appointed Lindsey Graham's sister Darlene to serve the remainder of his Senate term. He had recently returned from a diplomatic mission, the senator, to Ukraine, and had been leading efforts to levy new sanctions against Russia. Senator Lindsey Graham was 71 years old, and again, his sister Darlene has now been appointed to serve out the remainder of his term by South Carolina's governor. 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
4: 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Halifax Town Council will host a public hearing Tuesday evening for rezoning that would allow a solar facility on Crawford Road. The Town of Halifax's work session will begin at 6:30 p.m. on Tuesday in the Council's meeting chambers. The request from Crawford Road Solar asking for the current residential zoning to change to manufacturing on 85 acres located off of Mountain and Crawford Roads. Southside Virginia Community College is expanding opportunities for students seeking careers in the skilled trades through a continued partnership with the Southern Virginia Higher Education Center. Beginning this fall, students will have the opportunity to enroll in heating, ventilation, and air conditioning, commonly called HVAC, training as either credit or non-credit students through a collaborative agreement between the two institutions. Students who choose the credit option will complete their training at the Southern Virginia Higher Education Center in South Boston while earning college credit through SVCC. Eligible students may also qualify for federal financial aid, making the program more accessible to individuals pursuing careers in the growing industry. Trevor Ward had been six races, since May 2nd, to be exact, when he last visited Victory Lane in the Hitachi Energy Late Model Stock Car Division at South Boston Speedway. The Winston-Salem, North Carolina resident fended off multiple challenges from eight-time South Boston Speedway champion Peyton Sellers of Danville, and won the first race of the twin 75-lap late model stock car races that were the co-feature of Saturday night's Kaz Napa Race Night event. Ward's victory, his third of the season at South Boston Speedway, gives him nine career wins at the 0.4 oval. The win allowed him to break his father's record of eight career wins at South Boston Speedway. There's more news in the print edition and online at yourgv.com. I'm Evan Sneed, and you're up to date on the home of the 80s, 90s, and more. 95.3 HLF.
5: I'm meteorologist Leo Hirschbrunner with your hometown forecast. Clouds hang tough across the area today with periods of rain. Some rain could fall heavily at times. Tonight we'll see those clouds decrease overnight as your lows drop into the low 60s. Tuesday, mostly sunny, warming up, your high 87. And then on Wednesday, hazy, hot, and humid. We'll see temperatures closing in on 95 degrees. Listen every hour for your hometown forecast. From WDBJ7, I'm meteorologist Leo Hirschbrunner.

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6: I'm meteorologist Leo Hirschbrunner with your hometown forecast. Clouds hang tough across the area today with periods of rain. Some rain could fall heavily at times. Tonight we'll see those clouds decrease overnight as your lows drop into the low 60s. Tuesday, mostly sunny, warming up, your high 87. And then on Wednesday, hazy, hot, and humid. We'll see temperatures closing in on 95 degrees. Listen every hour for your hometown forecast. From WDBJ7, I'm meteorologist Leo Hirschbrunner.

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1: Fox News, I'm Tom Graham. South Carolina Governor Henry McMaster naming Lindsey Graham's sister to carry out his remaining Senate term after his death last weekend.
2: Lindsey took care of his little sister in years long departed. It's my honor to ask his little sister, Darlene Graham, to finish his work for him now.
1: Now, she's expected to stay in the role while a special election takes place. California launching an incentive to keep electric vehicles moving in the state.
3: Governor Gavin Newsom says starting later this summer, Californians buying their first electric vehicle with a retail price of up to $50,000 can drive home with $3,500 off. This is part of a new rebate program bill the governor signed dedicating more than $135 million for what Newsom calls an affordable clean car future.
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Nighttime is the right time on the Sunset Cruise. My name is Captain Adam. I'm so glad you're here with me to share in the music, the fun, the lifestyle that we do every single weeknight right here on your favorite radio station. And it's a Friday night. So it's been a long week for some, a short week for others after the holiday.

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0: Hey, there's a new movie coming out this weekend that's going to be a fan favorite, a family favorite as well. It's the live-action release of Moana in theaters this weekend. No doubt that's going to be the number one movie come Monday morning. Also, the horror flick Evil Dead Burn, the next installment in the Evil Dead franchise. And then you've also got the movies that have already been out that are still making money. Minions and Monsters, Toy Story 5, and Supergirl. So if you're bored or don't have access to a pool or don't want to go outside because you've got skin cancer, maybe head to an air-conditioned movie theater near you. My name is Captain Adam. 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
2: 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That's right, hot, fresh, sauce just right wings for only $1.25 a piece. 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It's dine-in only, so come hungry and stay a while. Wednesday Wing Night, only at JB's Axe and Tap House inside World of Sports in South Boston.
3: I'm meteorologist Leo Hirschbrunner with your hometown forecast. Clouds hang tough across the area today with periods of rain. Summer rain could fall heavily at times. Tonight we'll see those clouds decrease overnight as your lows drop into the low 60s. Tuesday, mostly sunny, warming up, your high 87. And then on Wednesday, hazy, hot, and humid. We'll see temperatures closing in on 95 degrees. Listen every hour for your hometown forecast from WDBJ 7. I'm meteorologist Leo Hirschbrunner.
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1: Fox News, I'm John Saucier. South Carolina Senator Lindsey Graham's sister Darlene Graham Nordahl has been appointed by Governor Henry McMaster to serve as interim senator, finishing out her late brother's term.
2: It is such a privilege to get to finish some of his important work, and I promise to work hard over the next several months to support the president and carry forward the efforts of my brother.
1: She's said to be sworn in tomorrow afternoon. A man is dead after an ICE-involved shooting in Biddeford, Maine this morning. Maine Senator Angus King is calling for a full and transparent investigation.
3: Apparently, there are no cameras involved. Body cameras were not on the agents, and so we have no video evidence of what occurred in this case.
1: Authorities there say this guy was shot after allegedly weaponizing his vehicle during an encounter with ICE agents. America is listening to Fox News.